0: tu Radio Dźwięk.
1: Ain't nobody on the road, ain't nobody on the beach. I feel it in the air.

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1: I'm sorry, I can't make it.
0: But when the heat comes, something takes a hold. Can I kick it? Yeah, I can't.

0: entrenched, and discipline remains mercifully.
1: Yes, and neither would you, Derek, this star nonsense.
0: Yes.
1: No, it is it.
0: I'm sure of it.

says it was poison. So I guess I'll go home into the arms of the girl that I love, the only love I haven't screwed up.